she buys her dreams. It's a rich world behind the scenes. Green eyes, they tell it all. The more she

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She longed to sing at the opera, but her father laughed and made fun. Still, Juanita would sing each day in the fields, soon as her work was done.

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This has got to be the saddest day of my life. I called you here today for a bit of bad news. I won't be able to see you anymore because of my obligations and the ties that you have. We've been meeting here every day. And since this is our last day together, I want to hold you just one more time. When you turn and walk away, don't look back. I want to remember you just like this. Let's just kiss and say goodbye.

Morpheus. You have been summoned here to offer your judgment of the boy. Do you still deem him worthy of the fellowship?

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What's it gonna be, boy? Yes or no? What's it gonna be, boy? Yes?

said the elephant. If we want the world we know to stay alive, then man and beast, we must work together

to pack. I've never seen a sight that didn't look better looking back. I was born under a wandering star. Mud can make you prisoner and the plains can bake you dry. Snow can burn your eyes, but only people make you cry. Home is made for coming from, for dreams of going to, which with any luck will never come.